Let's get the party started. See you at the bar, you was hardly talking. That's when I knew that your heart was scarring. Friends to lovers need a part to star in. Like, wait, babe, let me

used to dream about this. Never thought it would end up this way.

They don't see me, they don't know what it's like. Draining colors into black and white.

Here we go then. The Road to Episode 850 starts right here. It's Enhanced Sessions with me, Art, heading closer to our big milestone. So if you're ready, let's do this, shall we?

0: is a fun new one over on Anjunity from Cree and Jesse McCormack. That was Back of My Mind, bringing in this week's show, the first of our three-part road to 850. A big milestone on the horizon. We are so excited. And to kick it off, we have got plenty in store for you on this week's show.
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0: On the way this week, part of a new series from him, our Enhanced Essential from Esteva. Icarus are back on Colorized with something a little different for the summer. Nitrous Oxide and Farius' long-awaited collab is finally here. And in hour two, for the next 2 weeks, we're going to be looking back at the past 50 episodes of Enhanced Sessions with some of our favourite Enhanced releases, with the best of 800 to 850 Part 1 on the way. I have a ton of new music to play before all of that, though, and let's get into it.
1: This is Enhanced Sessions.
0: And we start with two names that we absolutely love on this show. Both of them feature heavily in my own live sets, so I was particularly excited to hear they teamed up on this. It's Mae Salome and Tisma. This is Nova.

0: It's Enhanced Sessions with me, Potts, and that was something new on Colorize as part of the very first Club Curations Sampler, a new series curated by Estiva to bring you more club-ready music on the label, with one record from him, plus a selection of artists that we are loving. Played you that one new from Rockazer, it's called Atom, which is part of the sampler. Before that, a new single from Boxer and Galia with I'm Lighter With You, which is out now. And also another sampler cut from debutante Julia Linkogel with All You Need back there too. And speaking of Estiva's Club Curation sampler, how about something from the man himself?
1: This is the Enhanced Essential.
0: And if you've caught him play over the past 6 to 12 months, you might have heard this one going off early on in his sets. It's a big one for the clubs, hence its inclusion on the club sampler. And I hope to hear it next weekend at our Day of Light party here in London, where he's going to be closing things down. This week's Enhanced Essential comes from Estiva. This is Mystica. This is...

It's an enhanced progressive return for Omnia alongside Gabriel Eli. That was In My Soul. Before that, new music from Culture Kind on CR3 with Supersonic and Masan returning to This Never Happened with something a little darker. That's called Cheshire Cat. Okay, new music still to play you from Sonin, Icarus, Nitrous Oxide and Farius. But now, Lie back on Colorize with a new two-tracker out early this week. We're loving this one. It's such a vibe. The whole EP is. Make sure you go and check it out. This one's called Slipped Away.

Taking us into the second half of the show, we heard Camel Fat with So Good coming out on May 22nd. That was followed by April Girl and Into You. And then we heard a smooth groove from Ferric Dawn with Say What You Mean. If you follow Hot House Hours on Instagram and Facebook, you'll know the podcast is doing incredibly well in the Apple Podcast charts, but I'm always looking for more ratings and reviews. 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

This track has been the great of all live sets, and it's out now, Music of Freedom. Yeno and Wempe, Contra. Before that, Two-Faced, Yarning in the Faster Horses remix, and Keller and Paige Tomlinson, Take Me Back. This is a beautiful track coming out of Music of Freedom soon. Feel, Feather.

We are in the mix in Prismatic by Tiësto with Morty, Private. Before that, Idemi, Reflections, and Nidia and Brian Carney, back once again. And this is a classic by Tiësto, but remixed by Embrick Gomez and Clyde Jacks. Love Comes Again.

Chris Berg in the mix, and you just heard Mirage, Remember the Future. After that, the great remix done by Cameron Bowe and sequel remix of Liana by Tiesto. And also Billy Gillis and Liam Wilson, Welcome to Ibiza. And Marcel van Houten and Nelson, See the Sun. Time flew by. We're almost at the end of this week's episode of Prismatic by Tiesto. I hope you like the mix. Let me know on socials or leave a comment on youtube.com/Tiesto, where you can find all the episodes of Prismatic by Tiesto. The last track is from Head High and Shifa, Corazzo.

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Remain calm. Do not attempt to leave the dance floor. The DJ booth is conducting a troubleshoot test of the entire system. Somehow, while the party was in progress, an unidentified frequency has been existing in the system for some time, and

0: It's Martin Garrix, and that's a wrap for this mix. Keep in touch on all my usual social media, and don't forget to follow my label Stamped Records as well, where we've got so much exciting music being released. We're done for now. Thanks for listening, and I'll see you very soon.
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Don Diablo Cuba. Put your man in John, catch me ballin' out in line. Then Tom Brady with the paper, I go Super Bowl, signed it. You sign bold, crazy, running to the hundreds. I keep my neck, I'm always at least 100. Hood nigga with the money and they loving it. She got comfortable, she call me by my government. Pull up in the Rolls with the white seats. And pull off in the Porsche like a car thief.